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These are my singers, ladies and gentlemen.

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You're the best. Only in New York.

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And take off that brassiere, my dear. Everybody's gone. We take the receiver off the phone. Because maybe you and me, this night, we're gonna get it on.

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It's like you're in another world.

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He gathered up some people he had made.

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Talk about forever. What used to be's don't count anymore.